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1: Sitting in a tree.
0: Oh, small you, sitting in a tree.
1: Oh, small you, sitting in a tree.
0: Sitting in a tree top.
1: Sitting in a tree top.
0: Riding on a greenest.
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